resignation as the arguing decline. 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When was the last time?

comes a vision dancing my way. The cosmic giggle invites us to play.

magic potion for me and for you. Love is a dream authored by two. When you see the eyes that make you wanna turn away, don't turn away. That's the art of life. It's not every day you get the chance.